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1: It's one small step for man, one giant leap for mankind. All right, let's do a look radio. It has a stark beauty all its own. It's like much of the high desert of the United States. It's different, but it's very pretty out here.

Altitude 13,005. Velocity 9,100 feet per second. Roger, stand by. You're looking great at 8. Rádio Lusitânia.